0: Let me bring you songs from the woods to make you feel much better than you could know. 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And dust you down from tip to toe.
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Tell them, please God, tell them, don't waste your life. We could die right now.

This song says, no matter who you are, no matter where you go in your life, at some point you're gonna need somebody to stand by you.